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1: Germany, 10 points. L'Allemagne, 10 points. L'Allemagne, 10 points. Germany, 10 points.
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3: Attention, attention. 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This is not a test. The United States is under nuclear attack.
4: Sechs Minuten noch. 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Boczek, immer wieder Boczek, der rechte Läufer der Ungarn. Am Ball, er hat den Ball verloren diesmal. Gegen Schäfer, Schäfer da innen geflankt. 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Mr. Rahn schießen.

0: get so lonely, baby. Well, they're so lonely. They'll be so lonely, they could die.
1: Die Antenne Charts.